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1: 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In Kimberly, the annual Independence Day celebration is at Sunset Park, and it includes food trucks, craft vendors, and giant inflatables starting at 4:30, fireworks at 9:30. In Nenemonasha, the Parade of Lights is at 9 p.m., and then the fireworks shows begin at 9:45 in Riverside Park and 9:50 at Jefferson Park.
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12: From ABC News Tech Trends, Meta is working on building a digital version of Mark Zuckerberg, according to a new report from the Financial Times. The AI Zuckerberg would use artificial intelligence, trained on the CEO's statements and likeness. Ina Fried is the chief technology correspondent at Axios.
13: There's a huge promise and excitement around the idea that we can have our AI take the meetings we don't want.
12: But generative AI, even the most advanced models, regularly hallucinate.
13: I don't actually think this is going to out, at least in the near term, because what makes us human is I get to decide what words I want to say next.
12: Overall, Fried says the saga underlines the need for regulation around digital representations of real people.
13: The technological level, I think the best we can hope for is that, you know, there will be watermarking technologies, at least the services provided by the major companies. But I do think we have to prepare for the world that we're in, where deepfakes are possible, cheap, and widespread.
12: With Tech Trends, I'm Mike Dubusky, ABC News.
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13: From ABC News, Tech Trends. Sliding into someone's DMs won't be quite as private anymore on Instagram. Starting today, Meta's removing the option for end-to-end encryption of direct messages. This means the company could theoretically view any messages exchanged on Instagram. Meta says not many people were opting for end-to-end encryption. ChatGPT wants to know who you trust. OpenAI is now rolling out a new feature for the AI called Trusted Content. If a conversation with ChatGPT starts to go in a concerning direction, especially when it comes to talk about self-harm, a message would go to that contact, asking them to check in on you. And the latest idea to try to power new energy-hungry data centers is to let them ride the waves. Ars Technica says hundreds of millions of dollars is going into a startup developing floating data centers. The idea? They generate power using the movement of ocean water. With Tech Trends, Brian Clark, ABC News.
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0: Weather. 1039 WVBO with the most accurate forecast from Storm Team 5.
15: Showers and thunderstorms are possible tonight with some patchy fog following over into those midnight hours. Temperatures will drop into those mid-60s. With Storm Team 5, I'm meteorologist Tessa.

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14: 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When one screen just isn't enough, pretty soon you'll be able to get a laptop with two. Asus has opened pre-orders for the ROG Zephyrus Duo. It sports a pair of 16-inch screens. Imagine a typical laptop, but where the keyboard would be, there's another full screen. It comes with a detachable keyboard and will run you $4,600. Amazon is now letting you have a conversation about products you want to buy. It launched a feature called Hear the Highlights, which uses AI to create audio summaries of some products. Now it has introduced a feature called Join the Chat, which will allow shoppers to ask questions during the summary. And artificial intelligence has been put to work to help us all meet someone who died nearly 2,000 years ago. Archaeologists at Pompeii have used AI to reconstruct the face of an older man who was killed trying to escape the city during the eruption of Mount Vesuvius. With Tech Trends, I'm Brian Clark, ABC News.
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20: We talk a lot here about ultra-processed foods and the many ways in which they can negatively impact your health. They've been linked to weight gain, obesity, type 2 diabetes, cardiovascular disease, even cancer. And now a new study out of UCSF found that high ultra-processed food intake was associated with something called intramuscular fat, which is exactly what it sounds like. That's fat inside your muscles, which can cause them to become weaker. Now, in this particular study, the researchers noticed more wear and tear and pain in people's knees because of weakened thigh muscles. Cutting back on ultra-processed foods isn't easy. The CDC estimates at least half the calories in our diet come from ultra-processed foods. But if you're looking to eat cleaner, cutting out sugar-sweetened beverages, that may be the best number one thing you can do to try and get started. I'm Dr. Sanjay Gupta, helping you live a better life.
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21: Showers and thunderstorms are possible tonight with some patchy fog following over into those midnight hours. Temperatures will drop into those mid-60s. With Storm Team 5, I'm meteorologist Tessa O'Brien.

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5: From ABC News Tech Trends. American Airlines will soon be installing Starlink Wi-Fi in its planes. That's the internet service from Elon Musk's SpaceX, which relies on a network of satellites in low Earth orbit. Cybersecurity experts are raising concern about AI being used to scam people who are trying to book summer travel. Kane McGladry is a senior member of the tech-focused public charity IEEE. He says there are several tactics criminals can employ with AI.
6: Criminals are using AI to scrape your social media and then write realistic messages that sound like they're from the hotel or the restaurant that you booked. And those will use things like social data, like your kids' names or your specific travel dates to try and sound legitimate before, and here's the pivot, they'll demand payment through a method like Venmo or Zelle or crypto or a wire transfer.
5: McGladry says a good way to avoid getting scammed, always check the URL of the website you're on for typos. With Tech Trends, I'm Mike Dubosky, ABC News.
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12: A better life with Dr. Sanjay Gupta.
13: We talk a lot here about ultra-processed foods and the many ways in which they can negatively impact your health. They've been linked to weight gain, obesity, type 2 diabetes, cardiovascular disease, even cancer. And now a new study out of UCSF found that high ultra-processed food intake was associated with something called intramuscular fat, which is exactly what it sounds like. That's fat inside your muscles, which can cause them to become weaker. Now, in this particular study, the researchers noticed more wear and tear and pain in people's knees because of weakened thigh muscles. Cutting back on ultra-processed foods isn't easy. The CDC estimates at least half the calories in our diet come from ultra-processed foods. But if you're looking to eat cleaner, cutting out sugar-sweetened beverages, that may be the best number one thing you can do to try and get started. I'm Dr. Sanjay Gupta, helping you live a better life.
14: 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Artificial intelligence may be helping Microsoft take a leap in the world of quantum computing. CEO Satya Nadella at the Build Conference touting the power of its Discovery AI.
15: We ourselves, in fact, use this Discovery agentic loop to accelerate the work in quantum compressing years of research into this last year.
14: And that research paying off with the next generation of Microsoft's Majorana quantum computing chip.
15: Majorana 2 implements the next generation material stack that we use Discovery to discover and build and help fabricate.
14: The company claims this could mean more widespread use of quantum computing before the decade is done.
15: It is never about tech for tech's sake. It's about tackling those pressing challenges of people and planet.
14: With Tech Trends, Dave Packer, ABC News.
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8: When one screen just isn't enough, pretty soon you'll be able to get a laptop with two. Asus has opened pre-orders for the ROG Zephyrus Duo. It sports a pair of 16-inch screens. Imagine a typical laptop, but where the keyboard would be, there's another full screen. It comes with a detachable keyboard and will run you $4,600. Amazon is now letting you have a conversation about products you want to buy. It launched a feature called Hear the Highlights, which uses AI to create audio summaries of some products. Now it has introduced a feature called Join the Chat, which will allow shoppers to ask questions during the summary. And artificial intelligence has been put to work to help us all meet someone who died nearly 2,000 years ago. Archaeologists at Pompeii have used AI to reconstruct the face of an older man who was killed trying to escape the city during the eruption of Mount Vesuvius. With Tech Trends, I'm Brian Clark, ABC News. Fox Valley
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17: Showers and thunderstorms are possible tonight, with some patchy fog following over into those midnight hours. Temperatures will drop into those mid-60s. With Storm Team 5, I'm meteorologist Tessa O'Brien.

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12: From ABC News, Tech Trends. Google is making it a bit easier to figure out if someone's trying to fool you with a picture made by AI. The company already has a system called SynthID, which embeds invisible watermarks in pictures created by Google's AI. Now Google says it is expanding access to the tool, and other companies, including OpenAI, say they'll use it. If you have questions about a picture, you'll be able to ask Gemini if it's a fake. Apple now putting some popular devices into categories that could make it tougher to get them fixed. The 2017 MacBook Air 13-inch is now considered vintage, meaning parts might be scant, and the iPad Mini 4 and the 32-gig version of the Apple TV HD are now on the obsolete list, cutting them off from any official repairs. And AT&T is now launching what it calls Build-A-Plan wireless service, which it says will give customers more flexibility. Plans will start at $15 a month. With Tech Trends, Chuck Severson, ABC News.
5: A better life with Dr. Sanjay Gupta.
13: I don't know about you, but my social media feeds are flooded with lotions and potions and gadgets, all promising to unlock different components of longevity. But if you log off, take a step back from all the hype, you'll find that the actual keys to a longer, healthier life are hiding in plain sight. There are four of them. Number one, nutrition. The Mediterranean diet really is the gold standard. Number two, exercise. You should be getting 150 minutes of moderate intensity exercise or 75 minutes of vigorous intensity exercise every week, plus strength training and stretching. Number three, sleep. Sleep is when your body and your brain repair themselves. You should be getting 7 to 9 hours a night. And finally, number four, often gets forgotten, socialization. It's not a bonus. It's a necessity for a healthy life, finding a sense of community, purpose, and belonging. I'm Dr. Sanjay Gupta, helping you live a better life.
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16: Showers and thunderstorms are possible tonight, with some patchy fog following over into those midnight hours. Temperatures will drop into those mid-60s. With Storm Team 5, I'm meteorologist Tessa O'Brien.

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3: Reinventing music, reinventing the smartphone, bringing the creative arts to the table.
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3: The engine, the system on a chip, we're going to make over 100 million of those in Arizona this year. We're going to make over 20 billion semiconductors in the U.S.
2: As for whether Cook is too close to the Trump administration, as detractors have criticized,
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10: A better life with Dr. Sanjay Gupta.
11: We talk a lot here about ultra-processed foods and the many ways in which they can negatively impact your health. They've been linked to weight gain, obesity, type 2 diabetes, cardiovascular disease, even cancer. And now a new study out of UCSF found that high ultra-processed food intake was associated with something called intramuscular fat, which is exactly what it sounds like. That's fat inside your muscles, which can cause them to become weaker. Now, in this particular study, the researchers noticed more wear and tear and pain in people's knees because of weakened thigh muscles. Cutting back on ultra-processed foods isn't easy. The CDC estimates at least half the calories in our diet come from ultra-processed foods. But if you're looking to eat cleaner, cutting out sugar-sweetened beverages, that may be the best number one thing you can do to try and get started. I'm Dr. Sanjay Gupta, helping you live a better life.
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2: From ABC News Tech Trends, Meta is working on building a digital version of Mark Zuckerberg, according to a new report from the Financial Times. The AI Zuckerberg would use artificial intelligence trained on the CEO's statements and likeness. Ina Fried is the chief technology correspondent at Axios.
8: There's a huge promise and excitement around the idea that we can have our AI take the meetings we don't want.
2: But generative AI, even the most advanced models, regularly hallucinate.
8: I don't actually think this is going to out, at least in the near term, because what makes us human is I get to decide what words I want to say next.
2: Overall, Fried says the saga underlines the need for regulation around digital representations of real people.
8: The technological level, I think the best we can hope for is that, you know, there will be watermarking technologies, at least the services provided by the major companies. But I do think we have to prepare for the world that we're in, where deepfakes are possible, cheap, and widespread.
2: With Tech Trends, I'm Mike Dubusky, ABC News.
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0: 1039 WVBO with the most accurate forecast from Storm Team 5.
6: Showers and thunderstorms are possible tonight, with some patchy fog following over into those midnight hours. Temperatures will drop into those mid-60s. With Storm Team 5, I'm meteorologist Tessa O'Brien.
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1: All fireworks presentations are weather permitting. In New London, the fireworks are set for dusk between 9:30 and 10 p.m. over Cottrell Field. At Hatton Stadium, gates open at 6. In Waupaca, the 4th of July celebration has fireworks at dusk over Shadow Lake at South Park. In Oshkosh, the festival foods fireworks in Menominee Park begin at 9:45. In Hilbert, they've got live music all day. The String Benders, noon to 2. Conscious Pilots, 2:30 to 5:30. And Copper Box, 6:30 to 9:30. And the fireworks start at dusk at Hilbert Civic Park. And in Winneconne, the Winneconne Chamber of Concert has the fireworks. Two displays, actually. A daytime display at 3 p.m. featuring colored smoke, fireballs, and loud booms. And the evening display about 9:45. 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
5: 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CEO Satya Nadella at the Build Conference touting the power of its Discovery AI.
6: We ourselves, in fact, use this Discovery agentic loop to accelerate the work in quantum, compressing years of research into this last year.
5: And that research paying off with the next generation of Microsoft's Majorana quantum computing chip.
6: Majorana 2 implements the next generation material stack that we use Discovery to discover and build and help fabricate.
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5: With Tech Trends, Dave Packer, ABC News.

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0: 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Just figure out the theme to win the game and a fabulous prize. 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
1: From ABC News, Tech Trends. Google is making it a bit easier to figure out if someone's trying to fool you with a picture made by AI. The company already has a system called SynthID, which embeds invisible watermarks in pictures created by Google's AI. Now Google says it is expanding access to the tool, and other companies, including OpenAI, say they'll use it. If you have questions about a picture, you'll be able to ask Gemini if it's a fake. Apple now putting some popular devices into categories that could make it tougher to get them fixed. The 2017 MacBook Air 13-inch is now considered vintage, meaning parts might be scant. And the iPad Mini 4 and the 32-gig version of the Apple TV HD are now on the obsolete list, cutting them off from any official repairs. And AT&T is now launching what it calls Build-A-Plan wireless service, which it says will give customers more flexibility. Plans will start at $15 a month. With Tech Trends, Chuck Severson, ABC News.
2: A better life with Dr. Sanjay Gupta.
3: When you need your body to perform, but some of your muscles are having trouble, other muscles can sometimes help compensate. This is a great thing short term, but long term it can lead to serious and even chronic aches and pains. So if you've got nagging stiffness or irritation somewhere, don't push through it. Try to figure out why it's happening and how you can correct it. Strength and conditioning specialist Dana Santa says, performing exercises at a deliberate tempo makes it easier to notice when the wrong muscles are taking over, and also gives the intended muscles a chance to engage before that compensation kicks in. Dana suggests that starting with primary movement patterns such as squatting, hinging, pushing, pulling, rotating, and core can help make compensation easiest to identify and to address. I'm Dr. Sanjay Gupta, helping you live a better life.
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4: Showers and thunderstorms are possible tonight, with some patchy fog following over into those midnight hours. Temperatures will drop into those mid-60s. With Storm Team 5, I'm meteorologist Tessa O'Brien.
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1: All fireworks presentations are weather permitting in New London. The fireworks are set for dusk between 9:30 and 10 p.m. over Cottrell Field at Hatton Stadium. Gates open at 6. In Waupaca, the 4th of July celebration has fireworks at dusk over Shadow Lake at South Park. In Oshkosh, the Festival Foods fireworks in Menominee Park begin at 9:45. In Hilbert, they've got live music all day. The String Benders, noon to 2. Conscious Pilots, 2:30 to 5:30. And Copper Box, 6:30 to 9:30. And the fireworks start at dusk at Hilbert Civic Park. And in Winneconne, the Winneconne Chamber of Concert has the fireworks. Two displays, actually. A daytime display at 3 p.m. featuring colored smoke, fireballs, and loud booms. And the evening display about 9:45. You can watch from a variety of public areas, including parks and on the Wolf River.
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4: From ABC News, Tech Trends. When one screen just isn't enough, pretty soon you'll be able to get a laptop with two. Asus has opened pre-orders for the ROG Zephyrus Duo. It sports a pair of 16-inch screens. Imagine a typical laptop, but where the keyboard would be, there's another full screen. It comes with a detachable keyboard and will run you $4,600. Amazon is now letting you have a conversation about products you want to buy. It launched a feature called Hear the Highlights, which uses AI to create audio summaries of some products. Now it has introduced a feature called Join the Chat, which will allow shoppers to ask questions during the summary. And artificial intelligence has been put to work to help us all meet someone who died nearly 2,000 years ago. Archaeologists at Pompeii have used AI to reconstruct the face of an older man who was killed trying to escape the city during the eruption of Mount Vesuvius. With Tech Trends, I'm Brian Clark, ABC News.
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3: From ABC News, Tech Trends. Google is making it a bit easier to figure out if someone's trying to fool you with a picture made by AI. The company already has a system called Synth ID, which embeds invisible watermarks in pictures created by Google's AI. Now Google says it is expanding access to the tool, and other companies, including OpenAI, say they'll use it. If you have questions about a picture, you'll be able to ask Gemini if it's a fake. Apple now putting some popular devices into categories that could make it tougher to get them fixed. The 2017 MacBook Air 13-inch is now considered vintage, meaning parts might be scant. And the iPad Mini 4 and the 32-gig version of the Apple TV HD are now on the obsolete list, cutting them off from any official repairs. And AT&T is now launching what it calls Build-A-Plan wireless service, which it says will give customers more flexibility. Plans will start at $15 a month. With Tech Trends, Chuck Severson, ABC News.
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4: Showers and thunderstorms are possible tonight, with some patchy fog following over into those midnight hours. Temperatures will drop into those mid-60s. With Storm Team 5, I'm meteorologist Tessa O'Brien.
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1: All fireworks presentations are weather permitting. In New London, the fireworks are set for dusk between 9:30 and 10 p.m. over Cottrell Field at Hatton Stadium. Gates open at 6. In Waupaca, the 4th of July celebration has fireworks at dusk over Shadow Lake at South Park. In Oshkosh, the festival foods fireworks in Menominee Park begin at 9:45. In Hilbert, they've got live music all day. The String Benders, noon to 2. Conscious Pilots, 2:30 to 5:30. And Copper Box, 6:30 to 9:30. And the fireworks start at dusk at Hilbert Civic Park. And in Winneconne, the Winneconne Chamber of Concert has the fireworks. Two displays, actually. A daytime display at 3 p.m. featuring colored smoke, fireballs, and loud booms. And the evening display about 9:45. You can watch from a variety of public areas, including parks and on the Wolf River.
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9: From ABC News, Tech Trends. Sliding into someone's DMs won't be quite as private anymore on Instagram. Starting today, Meta's removing the option for end-to-end encryption of direct messages. This means the company could theoretically view any messages exchanged on Instagram. Meta says not many people were opting for end-to-end encryption. ChatGPT wants to know who you trust. OpenAI is now rolling out a new feature for the AI called Trusted Contact. If a conversation with ChatGPT starts to go in a concerning direction, especially when it comes to talk about self-harm, a message would go to that contact, asking them to check in on you. And the latest idea to try to power new energy-hungry data centers is to let them ride the waves. Ars Technica says hundreds of millions of dollars is going into a startup developing floating data centers. The idea? They generate power using the movement of ocean water. With Tech Trends, Brian Clark, ABC News.

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6: Showers and thunderstorms are possible tonight, with some patchy fog following over into those midnight hours. Temperatures will drop into those mid-60s. With Storm Team 5, I'm meteorologist Tessa O'Brien.
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1: All fireworks presentations are weather permitting. In New London, the fireworks are set for dusk between 9:30 and 10 p.m. over Cottrell Field at Hatton Stadium. Gates open at 6. In Waupaca, the 4th of July celebration has fireworks at dusk over Shadow Lake at South Park. In Oshkosh, the festival foods fireworks in Menominee Park begin at 9:45. In Hilbert, they've got live music all day. The String Benders, noon to 2. Conscious Pilots, 2:30 to 5:30. And Copper Box, 6:30 to 9:30. And the fireworks start at dusk at Hilbert Civic Park. And in Winneconne, the Winneconne Chamber of Concert has the fireworks. Two displays, actually. A daytime display at 3 p.m. featuring colored smoke, fireballs, and loud booms. And the evening display about 9:45. You can watch from a variety of public areas, including parks and on the Wolf River.
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6: I can't imagine life without Apple.
5: CEO Tim Cook spoke with ABC News about some of his company's biggest product announcements.
6: Reinventing music, reinventing the smartphone, bringing the creative arts to the table.
5: But in the last year, Apple has had to endure an uncertain manufacturing environment, particularly around the Trump administration's tariff policy. That's why Cook says they're investing $600 billion in American manufacturing.
6: The engine, the system on a chip, we're going to make over 100 million of those in Arizona this year. We're going to make over 20 billion semiconductors in the U.S.
5: As for whether Cook is too close to the Trump administration, as detractors have criticized,
6: I'm very pleased that the president and the administration is accessible to talk about policy.
5: With Tech Trends, I'm Mike Dabusky, ABC News.

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5: Showers and thunderstorms are possible tonight, with some patchy fog following over into those midnight hours. Temperatures will drop into those mid-60s. With Storm Team 5, I'm meteorologist Tessa O'Brien.
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1: All fireworks presentations are weather permitting. In New London, the fireworks are set for dusk between 9:30 and 10 p.m. over Cottrell Field. At Hatton Stadium, gates open at 6. In Waupaca, the 4th of July celebration has fireworks at dusk over Shadow Lake at South Park. In Oshkosh, the festival foods fireworks in Menominee Park begin at 9:45. In Hilbert, they've got live music all day. The String Benders, noon to 2. Conscious Pilots, 2:30 to 5:30. And Copper Box, 6:30 to 9:30. And the fireworks start at dusk at Hilbert Civic Park. And in Winneconne, the Winneconne Chamber of Concert has the fireworks. Two displays, actually. A daytime display at 3 p.m. featuring colored smoke, fireballs, and loud booms. And the evening display about 9:45. You can watch from a variety of public areas, including parks and on the Wolf River.
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5: From ABC News Tech Trends, President Trump has signed a new executive order on AI. It asks tech companies like OpenAI, Anthropic, and Google to submit their latest models to the government for review 30 days before their release to the public. That's a shorter window than an earlier draft of this order, which had called for 90 days, but even still, it's a significant move for the Trump administration, which so far has taken a hands-off approach to AI regulation. Meta now says Instagram's teen accounts are expanding to its other platforms, Facebook and WhatsApp. The specialized accounts make teenagers' profiles private and give parents more control over what their kids can see. And Uber has released its latest Lost and Found Index. The top items left behind in Ubers include phones, wallets, and luggage. And among what Uber calls the most unique items left behind this year, a toboggan, an ankle monitor, and not one, but two wedding dresses. With Tech Trends, I'm Mike Dubusky, ABC News.
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1: All fireworks presentations are weather permitting. In New London, the fireworks are set for dusk between 9:30 and 10 p.m. over Cottrell Field. At Hatton Stadium, gates open at 6. In Waupaca, the 4th of July celebration has fireworks at dusk over Shadow Lake at South Park. In Oshkosh, the festival foods fireworks in Menominee Park begin at 9:45. In Hilbert, they've got live music all day. The String Benders, noon to 2. Conscious Pilots, 2:30 to 5:30. And Copper Box, 6:30 to 9:30. And the fireworks start at dusk at Hilbert Civic Park. And in Winneconne, the Winneconne Chamber of Concert has the fireworks. Two displays, actually. A daytime display at 3 p.m. featuring colored smoke, fireballs, and loud booms. And the evening display about 9:45. You can watch from a variety of public areas, including parks and on the Wolf River.
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13: From ABC News Tech Trends. I.O. kicked off with a keynote address this week, chock full of announcements about the company's upcoming software launches. Google's Gemini artificial intelligence technology was the central theme, with the company launching a new AI video generator called Omni and a new AI assistant called Spark. There's also Daily Brief, a new feature coming to the Gemini app. Google's Nick Burns explains.
14: It gathers all the urgent updates from like your Gmail, your calendar, and compiles any like relevant follow-up details into like a very simple, skimmable daily briefing.
13: The company also showed off some new smart glasses developed in partnership with Samsung, similar to Meta's lineup of smart glasses. The new specs from Google integrate speakers and cameras into the glasses' frames. The company says Gemini can chime in through those speakers and give you navigation directions or tell you about a notification you just received. They're set to launch later this year. With Tech Trends, I'm Mike Dubusky, ABC News.
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18: Showers and thunderstorms are possible tonight with some patchy fog following over into those midnight hours. Temperatures will drop into those mid-60s. With Storm Team 5, I'm meteorologist Tessa O'Brien.
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12: From ABC News Tech Trends. President Trump has signed a new executive order on AI. It asks tech companies like OpenAI, Anthropic, and Google to submit their latest models to the government for review 30 days before their release to the public. That's a shorter window than an earlier draft of this order, which had called for 90 days, but even still, it's a significant move for the Trump administration, which so far has taken a hands-off approach to AI regulation. Meta now says Instagram's teen accounts are expanding to its other platforms, Facebook and WhatsApp. The specialized accounts make teenagers' profiles private and give parents more control over what their kids can see. And Uber has released its latest Lost and Found Index. The top items left behind in Ubers include phones, wallets, and luggage. And among what Uber calls the most unique items left behind this year, a toboggan, an ankle monitor, and not one but two wedding dresses. With Tech Trends, I'm Mike Dubusky, ABC News.
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It's the fourth day of the sixth month, the seventh year, third day of the 21st century. Hi, it's me, Steve. Happy 4th of July. We're going to talk about all the things going on locally here for the 4th. Not in Appleton, though, because they had their big deal last night. So we'll cover it all. So just hang tight and hang out with me on a 4th of July, okay?

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1: All fireworks presentations are weather permitting in New London. The fireworks are set for dusk between 9:30 and 10 p.m. over Cottrell Field at Hatton Stadium. Gates open at 6. In Waupaca, the 4th of July celebration has fireworks at dusk over Shadow Lake at South Park. In Oshkosh, the festival foods fireworks in Menominee Park begin at 9:45. In Hilbert, they've got live music all day. The String Benders, noon to 2. Conscious Pilots, 2:30 to 5:30. And Copper Box, 6:30 to 9:30. And the fireworks start at dusk at Hilbert Civic Park. And in Winneconne, the Winneconne Chamber of Concert has the fireworks. Two displays, actually. A daytime display at 3 p.m. featuring colored smoke, fireballs, and loud booms. And the evening display about 9:45. You can watch from a variety of public areas, including parks and on the Wolf River.
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4: Mostly sunny skies to start off your 4th of July weekend. Temperatures will be in the upper 70s. And we'll have a southwest wind moving at 5 to 7 miles per hour. With Storm Team 5, I'm meteorologist Tessa O'Brien.

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Happy 4th of July weekend to you. Yes, we're celebrating America's 250th. Also celebrating that we're mere days away from the EAA Air Venture and the Runway 5K going down on Saturday, July 25th. 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

0: 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Happy 4th of July. Happy Saturday. Lots going on. Starting off, taking a look at things happening in Oshkosh. There's going to be a parade later this morning at the intersection of Wagyu Avenue and Main Street. It goes down Main Street, turns east on Irving Avenue, and then finishes at Menominee Park. Festivities abounding from 3 until 10 at Menominee Park. Food trucks, family activities, great views across Ames Point. And then Menominee Park Zoo will be open its normal Saturday hours as well. And, of course, we've got the Festival Foods fireworks going off around dusk. They're thinking around 9:45 or so. So there's that. Lots going on. You can check out all the fireworks schedules right now at 1039WVBO.com. 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

Classic Hits 103.9 WVBO, Elton John right there. Hey, American Top 40, the 80s underway tomorrow morning at 8 o'clock. Will Elton John be on the list? Well, yes, he will. Will he be on the list with I'm Still Standing? Well, no. But it's a very cool song that you probably don't hear enough, but you'll love it when you hear it on the countdown with Casey Kasem as he counts down the 40 biggest songs from 1988 tomorrow at 8.

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All right, so it's 4th of July. Had big firework display, I think, in Appleton, yeah? All right, but here's the question. Are fireworks legal in Wisconsin? And the general answer is nope. They are not. However, you can come in from Minnesota and or Michigan and or Illinois and buy them and then leave with them. What? That's not fair. Say

0: 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Classic Hits 103.9 WVBO has some ideas on where to find fireworks in the Fox Valley.
1: All fireworks presentations are weather permitting. In New London, the fireworks are set for dusk between 9:30 and 10 p.m. over Cottrell Field. At Hatton Stadium, gates open at 6. In Waupaca, the 4th of July celebration has fireworks at dusk over Shadow Lake at South Park. In Oshkosh, the festival foods fireworks in Menominee Park begin at 9:45. In Hilbert, they've got live music all day. The String Benders, noon to 2. Conscious Pilots, 2:30 to 5:30. And Copper Box, 6:30 to 9:30. And the fireworks start at dusk at Hilbert Civic Park. And in Winneconne, the Winneconne Chamber of Concert has the fireworks. Two displays, actually. A daytime display at 3 p.m. featuring colored smoke, fireballs, and loud booms. And the evening display about 9:45. You can watch from a variety of public areas, including parks and on the Wolf River.
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20: Mostly sunny skies to start off your 4th of July weekend. Temperatures will be in the upper 70s. And we'll have a southwest wind moving at 5 to 7 miles per hour. With Storm Team 5, I'm meteorologist Tessa O'Brien.
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We're talking garlic, Cajun, sesame seed, and more. And it's more than just pizzas over there. They got the salads. 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

0: 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All right, spending the morning taking a look at events going on related to 4th of July. Weather permitting, keep that in mind. This is all as though things will go off without a hitch and weather won't be a factor. So, for Nina Menasha, Community Fest got underway yesterday at Curtis Reed Square in downtown Menasha and Nina Shattuck Park. And then, let's see here. July 4th, there's activities in both cities starting later this morning around at 11:30 and then running until the fireworks tonight at 9:45 in Riverside Park and at Jefferson Park. So if you want to learn more about what's going on, you can visit our list of all the fireworks schedule at 1039WVBO.com.
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Hi, Steve here with you. It is a Saturday, the 4th of July. Tomorrow morning, 8 o'clock, it's the American Top 40, the 80s, as Casey Kasem counts down the 40 biggest songs from this week in 1988. Will Taylor Dayne be on there? Well, no, not quite her time yet, but here she is right now for you on the radio.

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1: All fireworks presentations are weather permitting in New London. 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In Oshkosh, the festival foods fireworks in Menominee Park begin at 9:45. In Hilbert, they've got live music all day. 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And Copper Box, 6:30 to 9:30. And the fireworks start at dusk at Hilbert Civic Park. And in Winneconne, the Winneconne Chamber of Concert has the fireworks. Two displays, actually. A daytime display at 3 p.m. featuring colored smoke, fireballs, and loud booms. And the evening display about 9:45. 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
12: Not all screen time is created equal, and a new study out of Sweden is helping us understand this even better. So researchers followed more than 20,000 people over nearly two decades and determined that passive screen time, like sitting on the couch and watching television, raised someone's risk of dementia. But if they did something active, like reading, puzzles, or interacting with other people, this same group of people saw their risk of dementia drop. Just like you gotta put the work in to keep your body in shape as you age, you basically have to do the same thing with your brain. A couple things I have found to help: working to learn something new every day, whatever it might be, challenging yourself in some way every day, and really importantly, staying socially active. Some days, that means meeting friends in person. Other days, maybe an email, a text, or a phone call. Just stay engaged. I'm Dr. Sanjay Gupta, helping you live a better life.
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14: Mostly sunny skies to start off your 4th of July weekend. Temperatures will be in the upper 70s. And we'll have a southwest wind moving at 5 to 7 miles per hour. With Storm Team 5, I'm meteorologist Tessa O'Brien.

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Team USA beat Bosnia-Herzegovina 2-0 the other day. And we felt a little bad because there's that 21-year-old who's from Appleton, whose parents are from Bosnia and Herzegovina, and he played for that team, which is cool. But they lost. So now it's USA versus Belgium coming up Monday night, 7 o'clock.

0: Classic Hits, 103.9 WVBO. Taking a look at what's going on 4th of July around the area, northeast Wisconsin here. Fond du Lac has got some stuff going on. The Fond du Lac Symphonic Band's going to do a patriotic concert at the Band Shell in Lakeside Park at 7:30 tonight. They've got the fireworks, the Festival Foods fireworks scheduled for 9:30 over the lakefront at Lakeside Park, so there's that. The Dock Spiders are going to be playing baseball at Herb Baker Field tonight, so they'll have post-game fireworks, of course. That'll be nice. So there's a bunch of stuff going on in Fond du Lac as well. And, of course, we have to keep in mind with the weather we've been getting and the forecast that's there, it's all weather permitting. Yay!
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12: From ABC News, Tech Trends. Google is making it a bit easier to figure out if someone's trying to fool you with a picture made by AI. The company already has a system called SynthID, which embeds invisible watermarks in pictures created by Google's AI. Now Google says it is expanding access to the tool, and other companies, including OpenAI, say they'll use it. If you have questions about a picture, you'll be able to ask Gemini if it's a fake. Apple now putting some popular devices into categories that could make it tougher to get them fixed. The 2017 MacBook Air 13-inch is now considered vintage, meaning parts might be scant. And the iPad Mini 4 and the 32-gig version of the Apple TV HD are now on the obsolete list, cutting them off from any official repairs. And AT&T is now launching what it calls Build-A-Plan wireless service, which it says will give customers more flexibility. Plans will start at $15 a month. With Tech Trends, Chuck Severson, ABC News.
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Did you go and get it? Did you? Madonna's new album, Confessions on the Dance Floor, Part 2, dropped yesterday, a 16-track project that is a highly anticipated sequel to her 2005 record. Yeah, I didn't listen to it either. But we've got, hey, look, we've got classic Madonna right here. This is Holiday, and it is a holiday today, so it just makes sense on WVBO.

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Just past 9 o'clock. How are you doing on a Saturday morning? It's the 4th of July. Are you traveling? Are you taking us with you with the WVBO app? Because you can, you know. It's free. Yeah. So listen to us. Here's Aerosmith. It's Angel on VBO.

celebrating America 250. This is where history meets the hits. From King George III to Prince. Happy birthday, America, with Freedom for All from Classic Hits 103.9 WVBO.

Classic Hits 103.9 WVBO. It's a Saturday. It's the 4th of July. Hopefully a long weekend for you. Are you in the middle of your weekend because you had yesterday off and then you're back on Monday? Or do you get Monday off? Oh, that'd be cool. It'd be a manic Monday regardless. The Bengals are on VBO.

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1: All fireworks presentations are weather permitting in New London. The fireworks are set for dusk between 9:30 and 10 p.m. over Cottrell Field at Hatton Stadium. Gates open at 6. In Waupaca, the 4th of July celebration has fireworks at dusk over Shadow Lake at South Park. In Oshkosh, the festival foods fireworks in Menominee Park begin at 9:45. In Hilbert, they've got live music all day. The String Benders, noon to 2. Conscious Pilots, 2:30 to 5:30. And Copper Box, 6:30 to 9:30. And the fireworks start at dusk at Hilbert Civic Park. And in Winneconne, the Winneconne Chamber of Concert has the fireworks. Two displays, actually. A daytime display at 3 p.m. featuring colored smoke, fireballs, and loud booms. And the evening display about 9:45. You can watch from a variety of public areas, including parks and on the Wolf River.
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12: From ABC News Tech Trends, Meta is working on building a digital version of Mark Zuckerberg, according to a new report from the Financial Times. The AI Zuckerberg would use artificial intelligence trained on the CEO's statements and likeness. Ina Fried is the chief technology correspondent at Axios.
13: There's a huge promise and excitement around the idea that we can have our AI take the meetings we don't want.
12: But generative AI, even the most advanced models, regularly hallucinate.
13: I don't actually think this is going to pan out at least in the near term, because what makes us human is I get to decide what words I want to say next.
12: Overall, Fried says the saga underlines the need for regulation around digital representations of real people.
13: The technological level, I think the best we can hope for is that, you know, there will be watermarking technologies, at least the services provided by the major companies. But I do think we have to prepare for the world that we're in, where deepfakes are possible, cheap, and widespread.
12: With Tech Trends, I'm Mike Dubusky, ABC News.
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20: Mostly sunny skies to start off your 4th of July weekend. Temperatures will be in the upper 70s. And we'll have a southwest wind moving at 5 to 7 miles per hour. With Storm Team 5, I'm meteorologist Tessa O'Brien.

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0: Classic Hits, 103.9 WVBO. All right, checking out 4th of July festivities. We checked out Appleton and Oshkosh and Fond du Lac and all that, but what about places like Clintonville? Well, they were doing their stuff yesterday, hopefully, you know, if they were able to pull that off. But Hilbert will do their 4th of July with a parade, a picnic. The Fireman's Parade starts at 11 o'clock, and then food and refreshments and entertainment at Hilbert Civic Park. String Benders, one of the bands, going to be there from noon till 2. Conscious Pilot also in Copper Box. Ooh, love Copper Box. And then the fireworks will start at dusk. 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So that's what's going on in Hilbert for 4th of July.
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11: I don't know about you, but my social media feeds are flooded with lotions and potions and gadgets, all promising to unlock different components of longevity. But if you log off, take a step back from all the hype, you'll find that the actual keys to a longer, healthier life are hiding in plain sight. There are four of them. Number one, nutrition. The Mediterranean diet really is the gold standard. Number two, exercise. You should be getting 150 minutes of moderate intensity exercise or 75 minutes of vigorous intensity exercise every week, plus strength training and stretching. Number three, sleep. Sleep is when

0: your body and your brain repair themselves. You should be getting 7 to 9 hours a night. And finally, number four often gets forgotten, socialization. It's not a bonus. It's a necessity for a healthy life, finding a sense of community, purpose, and belonging. I'm Dr. Sanjay Gupta, helping you live a better life.
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5: From ABC News, Tech Trends. Sliding into someone's DMs won't be quite as private anymore on Instagram. Starting today, Meta's removing the option for end-to-end encryption of direct messages. This means the company could theoretically view any messages exchanged on Instagram. Meta says not many people were opting for end-to-end encryption. ChatGPT wants to know who you trust. OpenAI is now rolling out a new feature for the AI called Trusted Content. If a conversation with ChatGPT starts to go in a concerning direction, especially when it comes to talk about self-harm, a message would go to that contact, asking them to check in on you. And the latest idea to try to power new energy-hungry data centers is to let them ride the waves. Ars Technica says hundreds of millions of dollars is going into a startup developing floating data centers. The idea? They generate power using the movement of ocean water. With Tech Trends, Brian Clark, ABC News.
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Look at that mama, she got it sticking in the cameraman. Look at her, so. And he's up there. What's that? Hawaiian noises. He's banging on the bongos like a chimpanzee. Oh, that ain't

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Good morning and happy 4th of July. It's me, Max. Hope you're enjoying your holiday weekend. And, well, maybe you have a cookout going on, or maybe you're going to go see some firework lights tonight. And speaking of lights, it's Lights by Journey.

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I know one group of people that have had a good start to their 4th of July weekend. It was the Brewers yesterday. They beat the Diamondbacks in game one of their three-game series, 7-4. And now later on tonight, the Brewers are going to play them again.

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1: All fireworks presentations are weather permitting. In New London, the fireworks are set for dusk between 9:30 and 10 p.m. over Cottrell Field. At Hatton Stadium, gates open at 6. In Waupaca, the 4th of July celebration has fireworks at dusk over Shadow Lake at South Park. In Oshkosh, the festival foods fireworks in Menominee Park begin at 9:45. In Hilbert, they've got live music all day. The String Benders, noon to 2. Conscious Pilots, 2:30 to 5:30. And Copper Box, 6:30 to 9:30. And the fireworks start at dusk at Hilbert Civic Park. And in Winneconne, the Winneconne Chamber of Concert has the fireworks. Two displays, actually. A daytime display at 3 p.m. featuring colored smoke, fireballs, and loud booms. And the evening display about 9:45. 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
11: I can't imagine life without Apple.
10: CEO Tim Cook spoke with ABC News about some of his company's biggest product announcements.
11: Reinventing music, reinventing the smartphone, bringing the creative arts to the table.
10: But in the last year, Apple has had to endure an uncertain manufacturing environment, particularly around the Trump administration's tariff policy. That's why Cook says they're investing $600 billion in American manufacturing.
11: The engine, the system on a chip, we're going to make over 100 million of those in Arizona this year. We're going to make over 20 billion semiconductors in the U.S.
10: As for whether Cook is too close to the Trump administration, as detractors have criticized,
11: I'm very pleased that the president and the administration is accessible to talk about policy.
10: With Tech Trends, I'm Mike Dubosky, ABC News.
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17: Mostly sunny skies to start off your 4th of July weekend. Temperatures will be in the upper 70s. And we'll have a southwest wind moving at 5 to 7 miles per hour. With Storm Team 5, I'm meteorologist Tessa O'Brien.
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Classic Hits, 103.9 WVBO. You know, there's more Americans that go and enjoy kind of a cookout or picnic on 4th of July than actually those who go and see fireworks, but I'm trying to do both. Yesterday, I caught some fireworks, and now today, I have a cookout to go and attend, but here's something crazy. 150 million hot dogs are eaten each year on the 4th of July. Yeah, that's a lot of sausage.

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11: 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CEO Satya Nadella at the Build Conference touting the power of its Discovery AI.
12: We ourselves, in fact, use this Discovery agentic loop to accelerate the work in quantum, compressing years of research into this last year.
11: And that research paying off with the next generation of Microsoft's Majorana quantum computing chip.
12: Majorana 2 implements the next generation material stack that we use Discovery to discover and build and help fabricate.
11: The company claims this could mean more widespread use of quantum computing before the decade is done.
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11: With Tech Trends, Dave Packer, ABC News.
4: A Better Life with Dr. Sanjay Gupta.
13: Everyone poops. It's not just the name of a classic potty training book. It's a universal truth. Even though everyone does it, almost no one wants to talk about it. Dr. Tricia Pasricha wants to change that. She's the author of a new book. It's called You've Been Pooping All Wrong, and she says there are three critical P's of pooping. The first is propulsion, both the voluntary push you exert and the involuntary contractions that happen naturally within your body. Top line, when you feel the need to go, don't hold it. The second P is pliability, which refers to stool softness. The keys to this one are making sure you're drinking enough water and eating enough fiber. And the last P is for pelvic floor. If you can get your knees up above your waist while you're on the toilet, like on a stool or a garbage can or a stack of books even, that can make all the difference. I'm Dr. Sanjay Gupta, helping you live a better life.
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You may know Phil Hartman from SNL. Well, he actually was a graphic designer before he turned to comedy. And, well, one thing he designed was the Hearts album For America, which is the album that this song appears on. It's Sister Golden Hair.

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road to me. Classic Hits, 103.9 WVBO. Some good news if you were planning on trying to see some fireworks tonight. The chance of rain has dwindled, so it seems Mother Nature is giving us our 250th without downpour, or at least not yet. 20% chance of rain as the day goes on, and then tonight it's only going to be a 30% chance. And I believe yesterday it was at 60, so I'm glad to see it's going down.

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If you do have to drive anywhere today, be careful because, well, 4th of July is America's top beer drinking holiday. So just remember that. There might be some crazy drivers out there.

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7: 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American Airlines will soon be installing Starlink Wi-Fi in its planes. That's the internet service from Elon Musk's SpaceX, which relies on a network of satellites in low Earth orbit. Cybersecurity experts are raising concern about AI being used to scam people who are trying to book summer travel. Kane McGladry is a senior member of the tech-focused public charity IEEE. He says there are several tactics criminals can employ with AI.
8: Criminals are using AI to scrape your social media and then write realistic messages that sound like they're from the hotel or the restaurant that you booked. And those will use things like social data, like your kids' names or your specific travel dates to try and sound legitimate before, and here's the pivot, they'll demand payment through a method like Venmo or Zelle or crypto or a wire transfer.
7: McGladry says a good way to avoid getting scammed, always check the URL of the website you're on for typos. With Tech Trends, I'm Mike Dubusky, ABC News.
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0: 1039 WVBO with the most accurate forecast from Storm Team 5.
14: Mostly sunny skies to start off your 4th of July weekend. Temperatures will be in the upper 70s. And we'll have a southwest wind moving at 5 to 7 miles per hour. With Storm Team 5, I'm meteorologist Tessa O'Brien.

Classic Hits, 103.9 WVBO with America on the Mind. Well, there was a ranking recently of the top 250 American foods. Number one, probably no surprise when you hear it, hamburgers. And yeah, I mean, come on, there's nothing we do better than that. But number 250 on the complete opposite end of the scale, my mom's least favorite candy, circus peanuts.

0: Classic hits, 103.9 WVBO, Dreamweaver, Gary Wright. And, well, if you're not working off a 4th of July hangover tomorrow morning, tune in to us from 8 to noon because we have American Top 40, the 80s, right here on our airwaves, hosted by the one and only Casey Kasem, a true American icon. And he's going to be breaking down all the top hits off the chart from this week back in 1988.
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2: All fireworks presentations are weather permitting in New London. The fireworks are set for dusk between 9:30 and 10 p.m. over Cottrell Field at Hatton Stadium. Gates open at 6. In Waupaca, the 4th of July celebration has fireworks at dusk over Shadow Lake at South Park. In Oshkosh, the festival food

0: fireworks in Menominee Park begin at 9:45. In Hilbert, they've got live music all day. The String Benders, noon to 2. Conscious Pilots, 2:30 to 5:30. And Copper Box, 6:30 to 9:30. And the fireworks start at dusk at Hilbert Civic Park. And in Winneconne, the Winneconne Chamber of Concert has the fireworks. Two displays, actually. A daytime display at 3 p.m. featuring colored smoke, fireballs, and loud booms. And the evening display about 9:45. 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
13: From ABC News Tech Trends. American Airlines will soon be installing Starlink Wi-Fi in its planes. That's the internet service from Elon Musk's SpaceX, which relies on a network of satellites in low Earth orbit. Cybersecurity experts are raising concern about AI being used to scam people who are trying to book summer travel. Kane McGladry is a senior member of the tech-focused public charity IEEE. He says there are several tactics criminals can employ with AI.
14: Criminals are using AI to scrape your social media and then write realistic messages that sound like they're from the hotel or the restaurant that you booked. And those will use things like social data, like your kids' names or your specific travel dates to try and sound legitimate before, and here's the pivot, they'll demand payment through a method like Venmo or Zelle or crypto or a wire transfer.
13: McGladry says a good way to avoid getting scammed, always check the URL of the website you're on for typos. With Tech Trends, I'm Mike Dubusky, ABC News.
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It may be cloudy today, but, well, we can still walk on sunshine in the musical sense. It's Katrina and the Waves.

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Every once in a while you hear a story about a plane having to land on an actual road. And, well, I guess that happened a couple days ago on Oak Ridge Road in Clayton. Yeah, a plane, I guess a very small one, had to make a landing after some mechanical failures. But luckily, the two people in the plane were not injured.

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Besides the fireworks festivities, you also have 4th of July parades that go on throughout the country today. And, well, the oldest continuous parade for 4th of July celebrations is in Bristol, Rhode Island, and it's been going on there since 1785.

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13: From ABC News, Tech Trends. When one screen just isn't enough, pretty soon you'll be able to get a laptop with two. Asus has opened pre-orders for the ROG Zephyrus Duo. It sports a pair of 16-inch screens. Imagine a typical laptop, but where the keyboard would be, there's another full screen. It comes with a detachable keyboard and will run you $4,600. Amazon is now letting you have a conversation about products you want to buy. It launched a feature called Hear the Highlights, which uses AI to create audio summaries of some products. Now it has introduced a feature called Join the Chat, which will allow shoppers to ask questions during the summary. And artificial intelligence has been put to work to help us all meet someone who died nearly 2,000 years ago. Archaeologists at Pompeii have used AI to reconstruct the face of an older man who was killed trying to escape the city during the eruption of Mount Vesuvius. With Tech Trends, I'm Brian Clark, ABC News.
14: A Better Life with Dr. Sanjay Gupta.
15: When we talk about how much exercise someone should get, current guidelines call for about 150 minutes of moderate intensity exercise or 75 minutes of vigorous intensity exercise every week. New study out of the UK makes a strong case for vigorous exercise if and when you can do it. Now, researchers determined that even little bursts of vigorous exercise can significantly reduce someone's risk of 8 different diseases: dementia, type 2 diabetes, fatty liver disease, chronic respiratory disease, chronic kidney disease, immune-mediated inflammatory diseases, major cardiovascular events, and atrial fibrillation. We're not talking about complicated training programs here. Just work with what you can into your everyday life. If you are breathless and unable to speak in complete sentences, then you've hit the mark. I'm Dr. Sanjay Gupta, helping you live a better life.
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6: 1039 WVBO with the most accurate forecast from Storm Team 5.
7: Mostly sunny right now with some increasing clouds this afternoon. We'll have a temperature high into those upper 70s today. We'll have a southwest wind moving at 5 to 7 miles per hour. With Storm Team 5, I'm meteorologist Tessa O'Brien.

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There's lots of different ways to celebrate 4th of July, and maybe you want to just hit up the movie theaters today instead of going and seeing fireworks. And, well, the new Minions movie came out, and I'm sure the kids will probably enjoy it. The early reviews are in from Rotten Tomatoes, 91% from the critics, 76% from audiences, so overall pretty positive, though you won't see me going and watching that. We

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0: 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If you think an extra $1,000 in the pocket would be nice, well, you could enter our Summer Vacay Payday. 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But you can't win it if you don't enter. 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
2: All fireworks presentations are weather permitting in New London. 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Gates open at 6. In Waupaca, the 4th of July celebration has fireworks at dusk over Shadow Lake at South Park. In Oshkosh, the Festival Foods fireworks in Menominee Park begin at 9:45. In Hilbert, they've got live music all day. The String Benders, noon to 2. Conscious Pilots, 2:30 to 5:30. And Copper Box, 6:30 to 9:30. And the fireworks start at dusk at Hilbert Civic Park. And in Winneconne, the Winneconne Chamber of Concert has the fireworks. Two displays, actually. A daytime display at 3 p.m. featuring colored smoke, fireballs, and loud booms. And the evening display about 9:45. You can watch from a variety of public areas, including parks and on the Wolf River.
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As much fun as 4th of July is, don't forget, sometimes for pets, it can be a little scary. 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

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Back in 2004, Rolling Stone magazine did an issue where they counted down essentially the top 500 greatest songs of all time, and at number 500 was this, More Than a Feeling by Boston.

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It isn't just Americans celebrating America's independence today. Actually, out in Denmark, the largest non-American 4th of July celebration is going to be going on. It's called the Rebuild Festival, and it's been going on since 1912.

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0: 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Artificial intelligence may be helping Microsoft take a leap in the world of quantum computing. CEO Satya Nadella at the Build Conference touting the power of its Discovery AI.
8: We ourselves, in fact, use this Discovery agentic loop to accelerate the work in quantum, compressing years of research into this last year.
0: And that research paying off with the next generation of Microsoft's Majorana quantum computing chip.
8: Majorana 2 implements the next generation material stack that we use Discovery to discover and build and help fabricate.
0: The company claims this could mean more widespread use of quantum computing before the decade is done.
8: It is never about tech for tech's sake. It's about tackling those pressing challenges of people and planet.
0: With Tech Trends, Dave Packer, ABC News.
9: A better life with Dr. Sanjay Gupta.
10: If I were to ask you what makes for a good night's sleep, you'd probably say a dark, quiet room, not too many things on your mind. But every night when you go to get some Z's, how often do you really think about the temperature in your bedroom? Temperature may be one of the most underappreciated factors in sleep. That's according to the Senior Vice President of Research and Scientific Affairs at the National Sleep Foundation. We often hear about lights and screens and stress, but even modest changes in temperature and airflow can influence both how quickly you fall asleep and how deeply you stay asleep. Most experts will recommend a room temperature of 60 to 67 degrees Fahrenheit. You might also experiment with your sheets and what you actually wear to bed. Play around a bit and see what improves your sleep. You might be delightfully surprised. I'm Dr. Sanjay Gupta, helping you live a better life.
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3: Mostly sunny right now with some increasing clouds this afternoon. We'll have a temperature high into those upper 70s today. We'll have a southwest wind moving at 5 to 7 miles per hour. With Storm Team 5, I'm meteorologist Tess O'Brien.
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Classic Hits, 103.9 WVBO. Later on today, Game 2 of the Brewers' 3-game series against the Arizona Diamondbacks will happen. And right now, the Brewers are doing real well, up 6 games in the division. So they're holding a pretty healthy lead right now.

0: 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And, well, our featured sweet deal is for Jet's Pizza in Fond du Lac, where you can enjoy some award-winning pizza out there. And they have fantastic Detroit-style deep dish, great wings, delicious salads, and awesome calzone-style deli boats. Not to mention the option to flavor your own crust. So be sure to pit that sweet deal up. It's just $25, then you'll have $50 to spend at the restaurant itself.
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2: All fireworks presentations are weather permitting. In New London, the fireworks are set for dusk between 9:30 and 10 p.m. over Cottrell Field. At Hatton Stadium, gates open at 6. In Waupaca, the 4th of July celebration has fireworks at dusk over Shadow Lake at South Park. In Oshkosh, the festival foods fireworks in Menominee Park begin at 9:45. In Hilbert, they've got live music all day. The String Benders, noon to 2. Conscious Pilots, 2:30 to 5:30. And Copper Box, 6:30 to 9:30. And the fireworks start at dusk at Hilbert Civic Park. And in Winneconne, the Winneconne Chamber of Concert has the fireworks. Two displays, actually. A daytime display at 3 p.m. featuring colored smoke, fireballs, and loud booms. And the evening display about 9:45. You can watch from a variety of public areas, including parks and on the Wolf River.
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8: A Better Life with Dr. Sanjay Gupta.
9: We talk a lot here about ultra-processed foods and the many ways in which they can negatively impact your health. They've been linked to weight gain, obesity, type 2 diabetes, cardiovascular disease, even cancer. And now a new study out of UCSF found that high ultra-processed food intake was associated with something called intramuscular fat, which is exactly what it sounds like. That's fat inside your muscles, which can cause them to become weaker. Now, in this particular study, the researchers noticed more wear and tear and pain in people's knees because of weakened thigh muscles. Cutting back on ultra-processed foods isn't easy. The CDC estimates at least half the calories in our diet come from ultra-processed foods. But if you're looking to eat cleaner, cutting out sugar-sweetened beverages, that may be the best number one thing you can do to try and get started. I'm Dr. Sanjay Gupta, helping you live a better life.
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11: CEO Tim Cook spoke with ABC News about some of his company's biggest product announcements.
7: Reinventing music, reinventing the smartphone, bringing the creative arts to the table.
11: But in the last year, Apple has had to endure an uncertain manufacturing environment, particularly around the Trump administration's tariff policy. That's why Cook says they're investing $600 billion in American manufacturing.
7: The engine, the system on a chip, we're going to make over 100 million of those in Arizona this year. We're going to make over 20 billion semiconductors in the U.S.
11: As for whether Cook is too close to the Trump administration, as detractors have criticized,
7: I'm very pleased that the president and the administration is accessible to talk about policy.
11: With Tech Trends, I'm Mike Dubosky, ABC News.
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11: From ABC News Tech Trends, President Trump has signed a new executive order on AI. It asks tech companies like OpenAI, Anthropic, and Google to submit their latest models to the government for review 30 days before their release to the public. That's a shorter window than an earlier draft of this order, which had called for 90 days, but even still, it's a significant move for the Trump administration, which so far has taken a hands-off approach to AI regulation. Meta now says Instagram's teen accounts are expanding to its other platforms, Facebook and WhatsApp. The specialized accounts make teenagers' profiles private and give parents more control over what their kids can see. And Uber has released its latest Lost and Found Index. The top items left behind in Ubers include phones, wallets, and luggage. And among what Uber calls the most unique items left behind this year, a toboggan, an ankle monitor, and not one, but two wedding dresses. With Tech Trends, I'm Mike Dubosky, ABC News.
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you go fourth with a fifth on the fourth, you might have a hard time coming fourth on the fifth. 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

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There's all sorts of great events happening in Appleton throughout this month. I mean, not just 4th of July celebrations, but later on this month, don't forget, Mile of Music is going to kick off on July 30th, and that goes all the way through August 3rd. So now would be a good time to start making plans for that, maybe ask off for work.

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If you ever wonder how much Americans spend on 4th of July fireworks every year, it's over $1 billion. Yeah, wow.

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Classic Hits, 103.9 WVBO. On Monday, the U.S. is going to be taking on Belgium in the World Cup. I can't wait for that game. It's going to be a really close one, or at least that's what the statisticians say. They give Belgium a 35% chance of winning and the U.S. a 37.3% chance of winning. So that extra 2% may not be a lot, but I'm glad that we're being favored.

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1: All fireworks presentations are weather permitting. In New London, the fireworks are set for dusk between 9:30 and 10 p.m. over Cottrell Field. At Hatton Stadium, gates open at 6. In Waupaca, the 4th of July celebration has fireworks at dusk over Shadow Lake at South Park. In Oshkosh, the festival foods fireworks in Menominee Park begin at 9:45. In Hilbert, they've got live music all day. The String Benders, noon to 2. Conscious Pilots, 2:30 to 5:30. And Copper Box, 6:30 to 9:30. And the fireworks start at dusk at Hilbert Civic Park. And in Winneconne, the Winneconne Chamber of Concert has the fireworks. Two displays, actually. A daytime display at 3 p.m. featuring colored smoke, fireballs, and loud booms. And the evening display about 9:45. You can watch from a variety of public areas, including parks and on the Wolf River.
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0: Weather. 1039 WVBO with the most accurate forecast from Storm Team 5.
16: Mostly sunny right now with some increasing clouds this afternoon. We'll have a temperature high into those upper 70s today. We'll have a southwest wind moving at 5 to 7 miles per hour. With Storm Team 5, I'm meteorologist Tessa O'Brien.

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Billy Joel with The Longest Time. And it's the only song with the word longest in its title to ever actually make it onto the Hot 100. Whoa!

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8: From ABC News Tech Trends, President Trump has signed a new executive order on AI. It asks tech companies like OpenAI, Anthropic, and Google to submit their latest models to the government for review 30 days before their release to the public. That's a shorter window than an earlier draft of this order, which had called for 90 days, but even still, it's a significant move for the Trump administration, which so far has taken a hands-off approach to AI regulation. Meta now says Instagram's teen accounts are expanding to its other platforms, Facebook and WhatsApp. The specialized accounts make teenagers' profiles private and give parents more control over what their kids can see. And Uber has released its latest Lost and Found Index. The top items left behind in Ubers include phones, wallets, and luggage. And among what Uber calls the most unique items left behind this year, a toboggan, an ankle monitor, and not one, but two wedding dresses. With Tech Trends, I'm Mike Dabusky, ABC News.
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10: Everyone poops. It's not just the name of a classic potty training book. It's a universal truth. Even though everyone does it, almost no one wants to talk about it. Dr. Tricia Pasricha wants to change that. She's the author of a new book. It's called You've Been Pooping All Wrong. And she says there are three critical P's of pooping. The first is propulsion. Both the voluntary push you exert and the involuntary contractions that happen naturally within your body. Top line, when you feel the need to go, don't hold it. The second P is pliability, which refers to stool softness. The keys to this one are making sure you're drinking enough water and eating enough fiber. And the last P is for pelvic floor. If you can get your knees up above your waist while you're on the toilet, like on a stool or a garbage can or a stack of books even, that can make all the difference. I'm Dr. Sanjay Gupta, helping you live a better life.
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14: From ABC News, Tech Trends. Google is making it a bit easier to figure out if someone's trying to fool you with a picture made by AI. The company already has a system called Synth ID, which embeds invisible watermarks in pictures created by Google's AI. Now Google says it is expanding access to the tool, and other companies, including OpenAI, say they'll use it. If you have questions about a picture, you'll be able to ask Gemini if it's a fake. Apple now putting some popular devices into categories that could make it tougher to get them fixed. The 2017 MacBook Air 13-inch is now considered vintage, meaning parts might be scant. And the iPad Mini 4 and the 32-gig version of the Apple TV HD are now on the obsolete list, cutting them off from any official repairs. And AT&T is now launching what it calls Build-A-Plan wireless service, which it says will give customers more flexibility. Plans will start at $15 a month. With Tech Trends, Chuck Severson, ABC News.
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That is it for me today, but I'll see you on Monday. Jay will be in just a little bit. And don't forget to take a moment and really just absorb the fact that we are now living through a major milestone for our country, the big 250. I mean, how cool is that?

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And if we didn't already have a national anthem at this point, I think this song from Tom Petty would have been an excellent choice.

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Here's a fun piece of trivia about American Top 40. The very first AT40 aired on July 4th in 1970, and Casey Kasem did the show well into the late 80s. And those are the ones we play for you every Sunday morning at 8 o'clock. American Top 40, the 80s, tomorrow morning, going to 1988. 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
4: From ABC News Tech Trends. American Airlines will soon be installing Starlink Wi-Fi in its planes. That's the internet service from Elon Musk's SpaceX, which relies on a network of satellites in low Earth orbit. Cybersecurity experts are raising concern about AI being used to scam people who are trying to book summer travel. Kane McGladry is a senior member of the tech-focused public charity IEEE. He says there are several tactics criminals can employ with AI.
5: Criminals are using AI to scrape your social media and then write realistic messages that sound like they're from the hotel or the restaurant that you booked. And those will use things like social data, like your kids' names or your specific travel dates to try and sound legitimate before, and here's the pivot, they'll demand payment through a method like Venmo or Zelle or crypto or a wire transfer.
4: McGladry says a good way to avoid getting scammed, always check the URL of the website you're on for typos. With Tech Trends, I'm Mike Dubusky, ABC News.
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0: 1039 WVBO with the most accurate forecast from Storm Team 5.
12: Mostly sunny right now with some increasing clouds this afternoon. We'll have a temperature high into those upper 70s today. We'll have a southwest wind moving at 5 to 7 miles per hour. With Storm Team 5, I'm meteorologist Tessa O'Brien.

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In the revolutionary era, we had the Minutemen. Today, we have the Police. So breathe in the freedom one day at a time, all 91,310 days since July 4th, 1776.

0: Classic Hits, 103.9 WVBO. Elton John and Bernie Taupin wrote that song to try to make it a single, the only time they ever consciously wrote a song with the intention of it becoming a hit single. Philadelphia Freedom was written as a favor to Billie Jean King, the tennis player, and in honor of her team, the Philadelphia Freedoms. So with that, and Bernie has actually said that when they wrote the song, it wasn't intentionally meant to be a flag-waving song of patriotism. It has no real relation to tennis or even to Philadelphia soul music, but because it came out in 1975 and we were gearing up for the bicentennial in 1976, that song kind of grafted onto the whole thing and really brings back a lot of memories here today on the 50th anniversary of the bicentennial and the 250th birthday of America itself. Happy 4th of July.
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8: If I were to ask you what makes for a good night's sleep, you'd probably say a dark, quiet room, not too many things on your mind. But every night when you go to get some Z's, how often do you really think about the temperature in your bedroom? Temperature may be one of the most underappreciated factors in sleep. That's according to the Senior Vice President of Research and Scientific Affairs at the National Sleep Foundation. We often hear about lights and screens and stress, but even modest changes in temperature and airflow can influence both how quickly you fall asleep and how deeply you stay asleep. Most experts will recommend a room temperature of 60 to 67 degrees Fahrenheit. You might also experiment with your sheets and what you actually wear to bed. Play around a bit and see what improves your sleep. You might be delightfully surprised. I'm Dr. Sanjay Gupta, helping you live a better life.
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10: 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American Airlines will soon be installing Starlink Wi-Fi in its planes. That's the internet service from Elon Musk's SpaceX, which relies on a network of satellites in low Earth orbit. Cybersecurity experts are raising concern about AI being used to scam people who are trying to book summer travel. Kane McGladry is a senior member of the tech-focused public charity IEEE. He says there are several tactics criminals can employ with AI.
11: Criminals are using AI to scrape your social media and then write realistic messages that sound like they're from the hotel or the restaurant that you booked. And those will use things like social data, like your kids' names or your specific travel dates to try and sound legitimate before, and here's the pivot, they'll demand payment through a method like Venmo or Zelle or crypto or a wire transfer.
10: McGladry says a good way to avoid getting scammed, always check the URL of the website you're on for typos. With Tech Trends, I'm Mike Dubusky, ABC News.
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1: All fireworks presentations are weather permitting. In New London, the fireworks are set for dusk between 9:30 and 10 p.m. over Cottrell Field. At Hatton Stadium, gates open at 6. In Waupaca, the 4th of July celebration has fireworks at dusk over Shadow Lake at South Park. In Oshkosh, the festival foods fireworks in Menominee Park begin at 9:45. In Hilbert, they've got live music all day. The String Benders, noon to 2. Conscious Pilots, 2:30 to 5:30. And Copper Box, 6:30 to 9:30. And the fireworks start at dusk at Hilbert Civic Park. And in Winneconne, the Winneconne Chamber of Concert has the fireworks. Two displays, actually. A daytime display at 3 p.m. featuring colored smoke, fireballs, and loud booms. And the evening display about 9:45. You can watch from a variety of public areas, including parks and on the Wolf River.
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5: From ABC News, Tech Trends. Sliding into someone's DMs won't be quite as private anymore on Instagram. Starting today, Meta's removing the option for end-to-end encryption of direct messages. This means the company could theoretically view any messages exchanged on Instagram. Meta says not many people were opting for end-to-end encryption. ChatGPT wants to know who you trust. OpenAI is now rolling out a new feature for the AI called Trusted Content. If a conversation with ChatGPT starts to go in a concerning direction, especially when it comes to talk about self-harm, a message would go to that contact, asking them to check in on you. And the latest idea to try to power new energy-hungry data centers is to let them ride the waves. Ars Technica says hundreds of millions of dollars is going into a startup developing floating data centers. The idea? They generate power using the movement of ocean water. With Tech Trends, Brian Clark, ABC News.
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15: Mostly sunny right now with some increasing clouds this afternoon. We'll have a temperature high into those upper 70s today. We'll have a southwest wind moving at 5 to 7 miles per hour. With Storm Team 5, I'm meteorologist Tess O'Brien.
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Here's the good news. Even though we do have a chance of showers that could interfere with fireworks tonight, that number is a small percentage. 30% chance of showers.

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1: Classic hits, 103.9 WVBO. You know who wrote that song for James Brown? Living in America was written by Dan Hartman. We play his 80s classic hit, I Can Dream About You, all the time. He was also a member of the Edgar Winter Group. And that song was used in Rocky IV, the ring entrance song for Apollo Creed. Probably one of the most patriotic American boxers ever, whether it be in the films or real life.

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14: 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Google is making it a bit easier to figure out if someone's trying to fool you with a picture made by AI. The company already has a system called SynthID, which embeds invisible watermarks in pictures created by Google's AI. Now Google says it is expanding access to the tool, and other companies, including OpenAI, say they'll use it. If you have questions about a picture, you'll be able to ask Gemini if it's a fake. Apple now putting some popular devices into categories that could make it tougher to get them fixed. The 2017 MacBook Air 13-inch is now considered vintage, meaning parts might be scant. And the iPad Mini 4 and the 32-gig version of the Apple TV HD are now on the obsolete list, cutting them off from any official repairs. And AT&T is now launching what it calls Build-A-Plan wireless service, which it says will give customers more flexibility. Plans will start at $15 a month. With Tech Trends, Chuck Severson, ABC News.
15: A Better Life with Dr. Sanjay Gupta.
16: As someone who's been married nearly 25 years, I'll tell you, there's a lot of great things about having a spouse. And according to a new study out of the University of Miami Health System, marriage might even be linked to a lower risk of cancer. Why? Well, the researchers said people who are married are less likely to engage in risky behavior. They're more likely to get a nudge to go to regular preventive medicine appointments and screenings. And they have a partner to share.

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1: Classic hits, 103.9 WVBO and In Excess, Need You Tonight. So last night was the big wedding for Taylor Swift and Travis Kelce, and there were some surprises. I didn't know that Adam Sandler was ordained in any way, but he is the one that officiated the ceremony. Instead of having a maid of honor, Taylor chose her brother Austin to be man of honor. And of course, Travis had his brother Jason, what a dude, step up to be the best man. Pretty interesting guest list. A lot of singers, a lot of big stars, a lot of other football players. And the performances included Taylor, of course, but Paul McCartney and Stevie Nicks also performed. So I hope they have some sort of a video. I'd love to see what they did.
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1: All fireworks presentations are weather permitting in New London. 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In Waupaca, the 4th of July celebration has fireworks at dusk over Shadow Lake at South Park. 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In Hilbert, they've got live music all day. The String Benders, noon to 2. 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And Copper Box, 6:30 to 9:30. 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And in Winneconne, the Winneconne Chamber of Concert has the fireworks. 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And the evening display about 9:45. 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
5: From ABC News Tech Trends, President Trump has signed a new executive order on AI. It asks tech companies like OpenAI, Anthropic, and Google to submit their latest models to the government for review 30 days before their release to the public. That's a shorter window than an earlier draft of this order, which had called for 90 days, but even still, it's a significant move for the Trump administration, which so far has taken a hands-off approach to AI regulation. Meta now says Instagram's teen accounts are expanding to its other platforms, Facebook and WhatsApp. The specialized accounts make teenagers' profiles private and give parents more control over what their kids can see. And Uber has released its latest Lost and Found Index. The top items left behind in Ubers include phones, wallets, and luggage. And among what Uber calls the most unique items left behind this year, a toboggan, an ankle monitor, and not one, but two wedding dresses. With Tech Trends, I'm Mike Dubusky, ABC News.
6: 1039 WVBO with the most accurate forecast from Storm Team 5.
7: Mostly sunny right now with some increasing clouds this afternoon. We'll have a temperature high into those upper 70s today. We'll have a southwest wind moving at 5 to 7 miles per hour. With Storm Team 5, I'm meteorologist Tessa O'Brien.

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With the fireworks only a few hours away, you maybe want to get to your destination now. Pull up your favorite piece of sod, throw down the blanket, the lawn chair, arrange the cooler so it's within easy reach when you get thirsty for a cold beverage, and then get ready for the show. How will you know when it starts? Well, it's fireworks. You'll know. Here's Whitney Houston.

0: 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That's the first state in the union, not the first state to join, but the first state alphabetically. Sweet Home Alabama from Lynyrd Skynyrd. 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
9: 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Google's Gemini artificial intelligence technology was the central theme, with the company launching a new AI video generator called Omni and a new AI assistant called Spark. There's also Daily Brief, a new feature coming to the Gemini app. Google's Nick Burns explains.
10: It gathers all the urgent updates from like your Gmail, your calendar, and compiles any like relevant follow-up details into like a very simple, skimmable daily briefing.
9: Company also showed off some new smart glasses developed in partnership with Samsung, similar to Meta's lineup of smart glasses. The new specs from Google integrate speakers and cameras into the glasses' frames. The company says Gemini can chime in through those speakers and give you navigation directions or tell you about a notification you just received. They're set to launch later this year. With Tech Trends, I'm Mike Dubusky, ABC News.
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17: I don't know about you, but my social media feeds are flooded with lotions and potions and gadgets, all promising to unlock different components of longevity. But if you log off, take a step back from all the hype, you'll find that the actual keys to a longer, healthier life are hiding in plain sight. There are four of them. Number one, nutrition. The Mediterranean diet really is the gold standard. Number two, exercise. You should be getting 150 minutes of moderate intensity exercise or 75 minutes of vigorous intensity exercise every week, plus strength training and stretching. Number three, sleep. Sleep is when your body and your brain repair themselves. You should be getting 7 to 9 hours a night. And finally, number four often gets forgotten, socialization. It's not a bonus. It's a necessity for a healthy life, finding a sense of community, purpose, and belonging. I'm Dr. Sanjay Gupta, helping you live a better life.
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I think earlier in the week, a lot of us were fearing a rainy weekend, but it didn't turn out that way. The chance of rain has dropped down to about 30% for tonight. And tomorrow, to finish off the weekend, will be a real nice day. Partly sunny and a high of 81. For tonight, down to 62 all night long with Lionel Richie.

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Here's a band named after something we all do in our sleep, even if we don't realize it. It's the state of dreaming and producing what's called REM, or rapid eye movement. Here's the one I love.

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0: Classic Hits, 103.9 WVBO in the Eye of the Tiger. There's Survivor. This is Jay Philpott on your 4th of July. Thank you for listening. The Brewers are not going to be playing ball in Wisconsin for almost 2 weeks. They opened up a road trip in Arizona last night, beat the Diamondbacks 7-4 because they're in the West. The games are really late, so tonight's game is at 8:40. And then they hit the road to go to St. Louis for 5 games. Then after that, they're in Pittsburgh for 3. They don't return to Wisconsin to play ball until Friday, July 17th, and that's after the All-Star break.
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0: All fireworks presentations are weather permitting. In New London, the fireworks are set for dusk between 9:30 and 10 p.m. over Cottrell Field at Hatton Stadium. Gates open at 6. In Waupaca, the 4th of July celebration has fireworks at dusk over Shadow Lake at South Park. In Oshkosh, the Festival Foods fireworks in Menominee Park begin at 9:45. In Hilbert, they've got live music all day. The String Benders, noon to 2. Conscious Pilots, 2:30 to 5:30. And Copper Box, 6:30 to 9:30. And the fireworks start at dusk at Hilbert Civic Park. And in Winneconne, the Winneconne Chamber of Concert has the fireworks. 2 displays, actually. A daytime display at 3 p.m. featuring colored smoke, fireballs, and loud booms. And the evening display play about 9:45. You can watch from a variety of public areas, including parks and on the Wolf River.
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7: As someone who's been married nearly 25 years, I'll tell you, there's a lot of great things about having a spouse. And according to a new study out of the University of Miami Health System, marriage might even be linked to a lower risk of cancer. Why? Well, the researchers said people who are married are less likely to engage in risky behavior. They're more likely to get a nudge to go to regular preventive medicine appointments and screenings. And they have a partner to share the load of family obligations, household chores, and finances. No one is saying you should get married in the pursuit of better health. But if you are single, how can you build a strong support system to maybe get some of these same benefits? Do your own research, find out what's important, and then hold members of your squad accountable and let them hold you accountable as well. That can provide a lot of support. I'm Dr. Sanjay Gupta, helping you live a better life.
8: 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When one screen just isn't enough, pretty soon you'll be able to get a laptop with two. Asus has opened pre-orders for the ROG Zephyrus Duo. It sports a pair of 16-inch screens. Imagine a typical laptop, but where the keyboard would be, there's another full screen. It comes with a detachable keyboard and will run you $4,600. Amazon is now letting you have a conversation about products you want to buy. It launched a feature called Hear the Highlights, which uses AI to create audio summaries of some products. Now it has introduced a feature called Join the Chat, which will allow shoppers to ask questions during the summary. And artificial intelligence has been put to work to help us all meet someone who died nearly 2,000 years ago. Archaeologists at Pompeii have used AI to reconstruct the face of an older man who was killed trying to escape the city during the eruption of Mount Vesuvius. With Tech Trends, I'm Brian Clark, ABC News.
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14: Chances of showers and thunderstorms this evening. Will have a temperature drop into those lower 60s. We'll still have a southwest wind moving at 5 to 7 miles per hour. With Storm Team 5, I'm meteorologist Tessa O'Brien.

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0: Classic Hits, 103.9 WVBO and Billy Idol. This is Jay Philpott skipping out for the rest of the 4th of July weekend. Keep it safe and sane for yourself, and I'll see you Monday afternoon at 3. Monday morning, Steve McGrath is going to give you a sweet opportunity to pick up some VIP season passes to Waterfest. 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Win your VIP season passes. See that show and all the others with Steve McGrath Monday morning on VBO.
1: 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It could be a work.

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10: From ABC News Tech Trends. American Airlines will soon be installing Starlink Wi-Fi in its planes. That's the internet service from Elon Musk's SpaceX, which relies on a network of satellites in low Earth orbit. Cybersecurity experts are raising concern about AI being used to scam people who are trying to book summer travel. Kane McGladry is a senior member of the tech-focused public charity IEEE. He says there are several tactics criminals can employ with AI.
11: Criminals are using AI to scrape your social media and then write realistic messages that sound like they're from the hotel or the restaurant that you booked. And those will use things like social data, like your kids' names or your specific travel dates to try and sound legitimate before, and here's the pivot, they'll demand payment through a method like Venmo or Zelle or crypto or a wire transfer.
10: McGladry says a good way to avoid getting scammed, always check the URL of the website you're on for typos. With Tech Trends, I'm Mike Dubusky, ABC News.
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10: 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Google I.O. kicked off with a keynote address this week, chock full of announcements about the company's upcoming software launches. Google's Gemini artificial intelligence technology was the central theme, with the company launching a new AI video generator called Omni and a new AI assistant called Spark. There's also Daily Brief, a new feature coming to the Gemini app. Google's Nick Burns explains.
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0: urgent updates from like your Gmail, your calendar, and compiles any like relevant follow-up details into like a very simple, skimmable daily briefing.
1: Company also showed off some new smart glasses developed in partnership with Samsung, similar to Meta's lineup of smart glasses. The new specs from Google integrate speakers and cameras into the glasses' frames. The company says Gemini can chime in through those speakers and give you navigation directions or tell you about a notification you just received. They're set to launch later this year. With Tech Trends, I'm Mike Dubusky, ABC News.
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